love somebody, set them free. That's how it is with me. But you know I'll always come back. And then she kisses me. And somewhere I hear a door slam. So I'm

0: blocked the march along the Garvaki Road, warning the long-running dispute had the potential to escalate. But the Court of Appeal overturned that injunction, allowing the parade to proceed with some restrictions. Jamie Bryson is Director of Unionist Voice Policy Studies.
1: We call on everybody in Northern Ireland, be peaceful, be lawful. And I say to the unionists, and particularly young loyalists, do not rise to the provocation of nationalism.
0: Work and Pensions Secretary Pat McFadden says people won't care about the history of a new first-time buyer's loan scheme when asked if Labour's nicked a Tory idea. A 2.5% deposit option will be available for new builds from developers signed up to Your First Home in England. Donald Trump has rejected an Iranian proposal to reopen the Strait of Hormuz to commercial shipping within a week. The US president says the deal is unacceptable, while Tehran says it'll wait for an official response through mediators. Manchester City's chairman insists they will not give those who want to undermine the momentum of the club the opportunity to do so. Khaldun Al Mubarak has issued a message to supporters as they face the potential of losing the landmark case with the Premier League over alleged financial breaches. England manager Thomas Tuchel feels mistakes and missed opportunities cost them in their 3-2 defeat to Spain in the Nations League. Captain Harry Kane scored and missed a penalty at Wembley.
2: In a game like this, when you're playing a team that's unbeaten in that long, you're going to need less mistakes, both giving goals away and also with the penalty as well. These are three big moments in the game, and in the end it cost us. So, not a game to get too downbeat about.
0: And Scotland have a point following a goalless draw away to Slovenia in new manager Sebastian Pocanoli's first game in charge. That's the latest. I'm Daisy Steele.
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And if one day I should become a singer with a Spanish bum who sings for women of great virtue, I'd sing to them with a guitar I borrowed from a coffee bar. 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

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If I could be for only an hour, if I could be for an hour every day, if I could be for just one little hour, a cute, cute in a stupid ass way. 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
1: From the Sky News Centre at 3, an Orange Order parade through a nationalist area of Portadown will go ahead later after a last-minute court ruling. The Court of Appeal overturns an injunction which had stopped the

0: history of a new first-time buyer's loan scheme when asked if Labour's nicked a Tory idea. A 2.5% deposit option will be available for new builds from developers signed up to Your First Home in England. Details will come in next month's budget. The announcement came on the eve of Andy Burnham's first Labour Party conference as Prime Minister.
1: I will set out a clear new direction for the country, and from that comes the hope. People able to have hope again that things will improve, that life will get better, and it will.
0: Donald Trump has rejected an Iranian proposal to reopen the Strait of Hormuz to commercial shipping within a week. The US president says the deal is unacceptable, while Tehran says it'll wait for an official response through mediators. Manchester City's chairman insists they will not give those who want to undermine the momentum of the club the opportunity to do so. Khaldun Al Mubarak has issued a message to supporters as they face the potential of losing the landmark case with the Premier League over alleged financial breaches. And England suffered from mistakes and missed opportunities in a 3-2 defeat to Spain in their Nations League opener. That's the latest. I'm Daisy Steele.
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1: From the Sky News Centre at 4. An Orange Order parade will be allowed to pass through a mainly nationalist area of Portadown this morning following a late-night court appeal. The High Court had temporarily blocked the march along the Garvaghy Road, warning the long-running dispute had the potential to escalate. But the Court of Appeal overturned that injunction, allowing the parade to proceed with some restrictions. Jamie Bryson is Director of Unionist Voice Policy Studies.
2: We call on everybody in Northern Ireland, be peaceful, be lawful. And I say to the unionists, and particularly young loyalists, do not rise to the provocation of nationalism.
1: Andy Burnham's announced a new scheme to help first-time buyers in England get on the property ladder. The Prime Minister unveiled the plans as he arrived in Liverpool for his first Labour Party conference since taking office.

0: made the comments to Canadian network CTV. He and Meghan returned to Britain a month ago after living in America for 6 years. Former Manchester City chairman David Bernstein wants any punishment for alleged financial irregularities to be handed out quickly and with no more secrecy. The Premier League club has reportedly been found guilty of 114 rule breaches. City insists they'll prove their innocence. And England suffered from mistakes and missed opportunities in a 3-2 defeat to Spain in their Nations League opener. Scotland began their campaign with a goalless draw away to Slovenia. That's the latest. I'm Daisy Steele.
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1: From the Sky News Centre at 5, the Court of Appeal has overturned a ban on an Orange Order parade through a largely nationalist part of Portadown later this morning. A High Court judge had issued an injunction stopping the Orange men marching along the Garvaghy Road amid concerns the long-running dispute could escalate. But following an emergency appeal late last night, the parade has been allowed to go ahead with restrictions. Speaking outside court, Deirdre Hargey from Sinn Féin is backing the community that lives there.
2: We are conscious that people have come out, they have stayed here for hours. That shows the determination of the people on Garvaghy Road and beyond Garvaghy Road, that we will continue to stand with them in solidarity.
1: Andy Burnham has unveiled a scheme to help first-time buyers in England after arriving in Liverpool for the Labour Party conference. Your First Home will allow buyers to purchase a new build with a deposit of just 2.5%. An NHS trust has apologised to the family of three-year-old Noah Woods after his medical records were accessed without authorisation. Noah was found dead in a lake in Suffolk after going missing from a play area earlier this month. Manchester City could face a points deduction, a huge fine or even expulsion from the Premier League after being found guilty of most of the charges against them. The club is expected to appeal and insists it remains confident of proving its innocence. But with the eventual punishment still unclear, football fans have been giving their views on what

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1: From the Sky News Centre at 6. An orange order parade through a nationalist area of Portadown will go ahead at 8am after a last-minute court ruling. The Court of Appeal overturned an injunction which has stopped the march along the Garvaki Road, but the parade will now be subject to restrictions. Work and Pensions Secretary Pat McFadden says the court's decision must be respected.
2: It wouldn't be for me to give permission to one march or another. What I would say is there are predominantly two communities in Northern Ireland, and it's really important that they're able to live peacefully side by side. It's part of the fruits of the Good Friday Agreement that violence has largely stopped.
1: Andy Burnham's unveiled a scheme to help first-time buyers in England after arriving in Liverpool for the Labour Party conference. Your First Home will allow buyers to purchase a new build with a deposit of just 2.5%. An NHS trust has apologised after Noah Wood's medical records were accessed without authorisation. The three-year-old was found dead in a Suffolk lake after going missing from a play area earlier this month. Manchester City could face a points deduction, a huge fine or even expulsion from the Premier League after being found guilty of most of the charges against them. The club's expected to appeal, insists it remains confident of proving its innocence. England manager Thomas Tuchel feels mistakes and missed opportunities cost them in their 3-2 defeat to Spain in the Nations League. Captain Harry Kane scored and missed a penalty at Wembley.
3: In a game like this, when you're playing a team that's unbeaten in that long, you're going to need less mistakes, both, you know, giving goals away and also with the penalty as well. These are three big moments in the game, and in the end it cost us. So, yeah, not a game to get too downbeat about.
1: Scotland had a goalless draw away to Slovenia, while the Republic of Ireland face Israel in Hungary this evening. And the UK is getting the world's first Minecraft hotel. Themed roller coasters, shops and dining will also open alongside it next year at Chessington World of Adventures in southwest London. That's the latest. I'm Jenny Barsby.

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1: Manx Radio News at 7 o'clock. Moramai, I'm Chanel Sukhu. A newly elected Gough MHK says she and her fellow candidates were put in a very difficult position by advice which told them that they shouldn't declare an opinion on the offshore wind farm project. In the run-up to the general election, the General Attorney's Chambers advised those standing not to talk about the Morvanen proposals because it could create a conflict of interest during future decision-making process. Vicky Hewison was elected alongside Richard Henthorn. Both have been critical of that advice. Speaking to Manx Radio, Vicky explained how it created challenges on the campaign trail.
2: Certainly on Gough, one of the first questions you got asked when you knocked on a door was, what's your stance? So I've been extremely careful what I've said. And I have said that on everything I've seen and heard at this point in time, that I would be a no. But that is saying I'm still open to listening to things. But I don't think we should have been put in this situation. I truly think it's a terrible one to be placed in.
1: Government has been contacted for a comment. Elsewhere, Douglas Council is holding its annual civic service today at St. Matthew's Church. A procession led by the Douglas Town Band will start at 10 o'clock outside City Hall on Ridgeway Street before travelling via Victoria Street, Duke Street and Market Hill. The local authority says representatives from other local authorities, government departments and charities will be in attendance. Members of the public wanting to attend are asked to be at the church by 10:15 for the service to start at 10:30. And the Isle of Man has once again made it on the shortlist for the prestigious Wanderlust Travel Reader Travel Awards. It will compete in the Most Desirable Island in Europe category. It continues a run of recognition that began in 2024 when the island achieved a place in the top 10 islands in Europe. Simon Richardson has more details.
3: Now celebrating its 25th year, the Wanderlust Reader Travel Awards are the largest consumer-voted travel awards in the UK, with more than 200,000 individuals expected to cast their votes this year. The awards recognise the world's most desirable destinations and travel experiences, as chosen by Wanderlust readers. Voting via the Wanderlust website closes on the 27th of October.
1: In international news, Andy Burnham has unveiled a scheme to help first-time buyers in England after arriving in Liverpool for the Labour Party conference. 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

I woke last night to the sound of thunder. How far off, I sat and wondered. Started humming a song from 1962. And it's funny how the night moves when you just don't seem to have as much to lose. Strange how the night moves.

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1: Manx Radio News at 8 o'clock. Moramai, I'm Chanel Sukhu. Quarterbridge Road and Devonshire Road will be closed until 5 o'clock today. It's due to tree works taking place in the area. An alternative route is available via Peel Road, Braddon Road, Bala Fletcher Road, Johnny Watterson Lane, Ballinard Road and Bray Hill. A newly elected Garth MHK says she and her fellow candidates were put in a difficult position by advice which told them that they shouldn't declare an opinion on the offshore wind farm project. In the run-up to the general election, the Attorney General's chambers advised those standing not to talk about the Morvanen proposals because it could create a conflict of interest during future decision-making process. Vicky Hewison was elected alongside Richard Henthorne, and both have been critical of that advice. Speaking to Manx Radio, Vicky explained how it created challenges on the campaign trail.
2: Certainly on Gough, one of the first questions you got asked when you knocked on a door was, what's your stance? So I've been extremely careful what I've said, and I have said that on everything I've seen and heard at this point in time, that I would be a no. But that is saying I'm still open to listening to things, but I don't think we should have been put in this situation. I truly think it's a terrible one to be placed in.
1: Government have been contacted for a comment. The Cybersecurity Centre is warning people to be aware of scam calls being made to the Isle of Man residents in which the callers claim to represent Revolut. Scammers are claiming that there's been a problem with a payment made from the account to Amazon. The advice to anybody who receives a similar call is to hang up immediately, and if they are Revolut customers, check their account through the official Revolut app. Suspicious calls, texts or emails should be reported through the Cybersecurity Centre. The Isle of Man has once again made it onto the shortlist for the prestigious Wanderlust Reader Travel Awards. It will compete in the Most Desirable Island in Europe category. It continues to run a recognition that began in 2024 when the Isle of Man achieved a place in the top 10 islands in Europe. Simon Richardson reports.
3: Now celebrating its 25th year, the Wanderlust Reader Travel Awards are the largest consumer-voted travel awards in the UK, with more than 200,000 individuals expected to cast their votes this year. The awards recognise the world's most desirable destinations and travel experiences as chosen by Wanderlust readers. Voting via the Wanderlust website closes on the 27th of October.
1: Douglas Council is holding its annual civic service today at St. Matthew's Church. A procession led by the Douglas Town Band will start at 10 o'clock outside City Hall on Ridgeway Street before travelling via Victoria Street, Duke Street and Market Hill. The local authority says representatives from other local authorities, government departments and charities will be in attendance. Members of the public wanting to attend are asked to be at the church by 10:15 for the service to start at past 12. And to FC Isle of Man news, an Adam Ayebi hat-trick was among the standout displays that the team, uh,

0: housing ladder. The other is focused on bringing 300,000 derelict homes in England back into use. Sky's political correspondent Amanda Akers is in Liverpool.
1: These are two big headline-grabbing announcements, really a statement of intent at the start of this conference. We had Andy Burnham arriving yesterday to clapping crowds of members and announcing that he's going to set a new direction for Britain.
0: 10 NHS employees have been removed from active duty while investigations are carried out into a data breach of Noah Wood's medical records. The three-year-old was found dead in Suffolk Lake earlier this month. And the Duke of Sussex says it's great to be back in Britain and his children are both happy in school. Prince Harry, his wife Meghan, moved home a month after 6 years in the US. Manx Radio News coming up to 5 minutes past eight, the next at 9 o'clock. In the meantime, stay up to date by following Manx Radio on social media or going to manxradio.com.
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1: Manx Radio News at 9 o'clock. Moramai, I'm Chanel Sukku. An Onkin commissioner says that while the result wasn't what she wanted on election day, she will not give up the fight to become an MHK. Gabriella Corkish received more than 700 votes on Thursday, just behind former MHK Julie Edge. Speaking to Manx Radio, Gabriella, who was the second youngest candidate running in the general election, says she will continue to support the agricultural industry and remain an active board member at the local authority. She adds, this is just the beginning for her.
2: I can sit here and confirm that now, that my name will be on a ballot paper in 2031. This is just the beginning for me. People have to remember that I was up against Two Sitting and Mr. Karen, who was obviously, he was MHK for 30 years and very, very popular. To take roughly a quarter of the votes, I mean, I was total of 725. That's quite good going, I would say.
1: The Cybersecurity Centre is warning people to be aware of scam calls being made to Isle of Man residents in which the callers claim to represent Revolut. Scammers are claiming that there's been a problem with the payment made from the account to Amazon. The advice to anybody who receives a similar call is to hang up immediately, and if they are Revolut customers, to check their account through the official Revolut app. Suspicious calls, texts or emails should be reported through the Cybersecurity Centre website. And Quarterbridge Road and Devonshire Road will be closed until 5 o'clock today. It's due to tree works taking place in the area. An alternative route is available via Peel Road, Braddon Road, Bella Fletcher Road, Johnny Watterson Lane, Ballinard Road and Bray Hill. In international news, Labour's focusing on new housing policies as their party conference in Liverpool gets underway this morning. They're launching a scheme to help people get on the housing ladder with a lower deposit. 10 members of staff of an NHS trust have been removed from active duty while they're investigated over a data breach of medical records. It's connected to Noah Woods, who was found dead in the village of, well, in Suffolk earlier this month. And Prince Harry says the decision to return his family to the UK was made for lots of reasons and that it's great to be back home.
3: It's been great. It's been great to be back on British soil. The kids are happy in school and it gives me a chance to be able to really focus on Invictus and the Birmingham in the games July next year.
1: The Duke of Sussex made the comments to Canadian network CTV. He and Meghan returned to Britain a month ago after living in America for 6 years. Their children, Prince Archie and Princess Lilibet, moved schools shortly after they came back when issues were raised by the security team about the commute. Manx Radio News coming up to 9:03, the next at 10 o'clock. 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

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A hustle here and a hustle there. New York City is the place where they said, hey babe, take a walk on the wild.

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They said, hey, sugar, take a walk on the wild side. I said, hey, babe, take a walk on the wild side.

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1: Manx Radio News at 10 o'clock. Moramai, I'm Chanel Suku. An Onkin commissioner says that while the result wasn't what she wanted on election day, she will not give up the fight to become an MHK. Gabriella Corkish received more than 700 votes on Thursday, just behind former MHK Julie Edge. Speaking to Manx Radio, Gabriella, who was the second youngest candidate running in the general election, says she will continue to support the agricultural industry and remain an active board member for the local authority. She adds, this is just the beginning.
2: I can sit here and confirm that now, that my name will be on a ballot paper in 2031. This is just the beginning for me. People have to remember that I was up against two sittings, and Mr. Karen, who was obviously, he was MHK for 30 years and very, very popular. To take roughly a quarter of the votes, I mean, I was total 725. That's quite good going, I would say.
1: Moran commissioners have organised a requisition meeting for residents ahead of its by-election. It's taking place at Crosby Methodist Church on the 5th of October at 7 o'clock. The local authority says it's an opportunity to hear from the two candidates as well as ask questions. Amanda Collister and Osaka Hargreaves have put themselves forward for the one available seat. And Ireland resident Tyson Fury says the chances of him fighting Anthony Joshua are slim, but still thinks the fight will happen as uncertainty continues to surround their blockbuster heavyweight clash. It's scheduled for the 11th of December for Cardiff. Fury has said on his YouTube channel Furiosity that Joshua and his promoter are running scared. He was asked about the chances of the fight in Wales going ahead.
3: Man's a sausage. It is what it is. Listen, good luck to him. I don't have any hatred towards AJ or Eddie. I'd go out for with a beer for him, no problem.
4: I do think it'll happen, because from what I'm hearing, they've been paid already. So, fight's got to happen.
1: In international news, demonstrators blocking a road in Northern Ireland from an Orange Order march are braced for the parade to begin, or for police to move in and begin clearing them from the route. 35 members of the Portadown District Lodge have been given permission to walk along the largely nationalist road in Portadown. Labour's focusing on new housing policies as their party conference in Liverpool gets underway this morning. They're launching a scheme to help people get on the housing ladder with a lower deposit. And the Duke of Sussex says that it's great to be back in Britain and his children are both happy in school. Prince Harry and wife Meghan moved home a month after 6 years in the US. Manx Radio News coming up to 3 minutes past 10, the next at 11 o'clock. In the meantime, stay up to date by following Manx Radio on social media or going to manxradio.com.

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1: Manx Radio News at 11 o'clock. Moramai, I'm Chanel Siku. A yellow weather warning for coastal overtopping is in force until 2 o'clock today. Forecasters at Ronald's Way say strong south to southeast winds will combine with spring tides, resulting in minor overtopping of waves, spray and debris onto coastal roads and promenades. The area most impacted or areas most impacted will be Douglas Promenade, Laxey Promenade, Ramsey Promenade, the western part of Shore Road in Rushen, Derby Haven and to a lesser extent Castletown Promenade. A newly elected Garth MHK says she and her fellow candidates were put in a difficult position by advice on the offshore wind farm project. In the run-up to the general election, the Attorney General's chambers advised those standing that if they spoke about the Moore-Vannon proposals, it could create a conflict of interest during future decision-making process. Vicky Hewison was elected alongside Richard Henthorn. Both have been critical of that advice. Speaking to Manx Radio, Vicky says she'd like to use her time in the House of Keys to improve transparency and trust in government. Citing the Moore-Vannon process as an example of where she believes trust has been lost, she explained how it also created challenges on the campaign trail.
2: Certainly on Gough, one of the first questions you got asked when you knocked on a door was, what's your stance? So I've been extremely careful what I've said, and I have said that on everything I've seen and heard at this point in time, that I would be a no. But that is saying I'm still open to listening to things, but I don't think we should have been put in this situation. I truly think it's a terrible one to be placed in.
1: Government have been contacted for a comment. And the process to appoint a new Isle of Man women's national football team manager is underway. The Isle of Man Football Association is looking for someone to take up a post on a fixed term basis through the 2029 International Ireland Games. You can find out more about this at manxradio.com. In international news, a planned march by members of the Orange Order has been delayed after huge crowds of protesters blocked their route. After a day of frantic legal battles, permission was given for the parade along the largely nationalist road in Portadown overnight. First Minister Michelle O'Neill claims the decision risks undermining the peace process. But Secretary of State Chris Bryant disagrees with that.
3: The Good Friday Agreement is solid and lasting. Nobody is seeking to undermine it, but we just need to make sure that we have the resilience and the cooperative spirit to go the extra mile to double down on compromise.
1: Almost 34,000 cancer cases are linked to deprivation each year in the UK, most of them smoking-related diseases like lung cancer. Analysis suggests overall screening uptake is also often low in less well-off areas. And the Pope is saying a mass at the pilgrimage site in the south of France. It's estimated 150,000 worshippers are in the congregation. Manx Radio News at 3 minutes past 11, the next at 12 o'clock. In the meantime, stay up to date by following Manx Radio on social media or going to manxradio.com.

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1: Manx Radio News at 12 o'clock. Fastamai, I'm Chanel Sukku. A yellow weather warning for coastal overtopping will be in place until 2 o'clock today. Forecasters at Ronalds Way say strong south to southeast winds will combine with spring tides, resulting in minor overtopping of waves, spray and debris onto coastal roads and promenades. The areas most impacted will be Douglas Promenade, Laxey Promenade, Ramsey Promenade, the western part of Shore Road in Rushen, Derby Haven and to a lesser extent Castletown Promenade. The Cybersecurity Centre is warning people to be aware of scam calls being made to the Isle of Man residents in which the callers claim to represent Revolut. Scammers are claiming that there's a problem with the payment made from the account to Amazon. The advice to anybody who receives a similar call is to hang up immediately and if they are Revolut customers to check their account through the official Revolut app. Suspicious calls, texts or emails should be reported through the Cybersecurity Centre website. And the Isle of Man has once again made it onto the shortlist for the prestigious Wanderlust Reader Traveller Awards. It'll compete in the most desirable island in Europe category. It continues a run of recognition that began in 2024 when the Isle of Man achieved a place in the top 10 islands in Europe. Simon Richardson reports.
2: Now celebrating its 25th year, the Wanderlust Reader Travel Awards are the largest consumer-voted travel awards in the UK, with more than 200,000 individuals expected to cast their votes this year. The awards recognise the world's most desirable destinations and travel experiences, as chosen by Wanderlust readers. Voting via the Wanderlust website closes on the 27th of October.
1: In international news, counter-terror police are reportedly leading an investigation after several men were arrested near RAF Fairford. People have been evacuated nearby and the army's explosive experts are examining vehicles. The UK Prime Minister says he's receiving updates. The UK government's announced two new housing initiatives for England as their party conference gets underway in Liverpool. One is focusing on bringing 300,000 derelict homes back into use. The other will see reduced deposits for first-time buyers. And boxing promoter Dana White has criticised rival Eddie Hearn as confusion continues over the heavyweight clash between Tyson Fury and Anthony Joshua. Their meeting is scheduled for Cardiff on the 11th of December. Hearn is Joshua's promoter and claims that White is not involved, but Netflix, which is showing the fight, says he is. The American was asked about the 2 o'clock fight in Wales and if it will go ahead.
3: That I don't know. Oh, percentage? Well, the guy who's supposed to be helping the fight has been hurting the fight the entire time. He hasn't done the fight any favors, let's put it that way, but we'll see.
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I followed the sound of a jukebox coming from up the levee. All of a sudden, I could hear somebody whistling from right behind me. 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

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Yeah, it's when time stood still. 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
1: Manx Radio News at 1 o'clock. Fastamai, I'm Chanel Sagu. A yellow weather warning for coastal overtopping is in place until 2 o'clock today. Forecasters at Ronalds Way say strong south to southeast winds will combine with spring tides, resulting in minor overtopping of waves, spray and debris onto coastal roads and promenades. The areas most impacted will be Douglas, Laxey and Ramsey promenades, the western part of Shore Road, Rushen, Derby Haven and to a lesser extent Castletown promenade. The Cybersecurity Centre is warning people to be aware of scam calls being made to the Isle of Man, in which callers claim to represent Revolut. Scammers are claiming that there's a problem with the payment made from the account to Amazon. The advice to anybody who receives a similar call is to hang up immediately, and if you are a Revolut customer, check your account through the official Revolut app. Suspicious calls, texts or emails should be reported through the Cybersecurity Centre website. An Onkin commissioner says that while the result wasn't what she wanted on election day, she will not give up the fight to become an MHK. Gabriella Corkish received more than 700 votes on Thursday, just behind former MHK Julie Edge. Speaking to Manx Radio, Gabriella, who was the second youngest candidate running in the election, says she will continue to support the agriculture industry and remain an active board member at the local authority. She adds, this is just the beginning.
2: I can sit here and confirm that now, that my name will be on a ballot paper in 2031. This is just the beginning for me. People have to remember that I was up against Two Sitting and Mr Karen, who was obviously, he was MHK for 30 years and very, very popular. To take roughly a quarter of the votes, I mean, I was total of 725. That's quite good going, I would say.
1: Parking is to be prohibited on a Douglas Road for 1 week starting tomorrow. It's to allow for gas main works on Lower Dukes Road. The prohibition will be in place from 6 o'clock in the morning tomorrow on the 28th of September until 6 o'clock in the evening on the 5th of October. Exemptions will be in place for emergency service vehicles and those undertaking the work. And to sport now, an Adam Ayebi hat-trick was among the standout displays as FC Isle of Man hammered Widnes Town 6-0 in the Macron Cup first round at the bowl last night. The striker scored twice in the first period before adding his third less than a minute into the second half. He spoke to Manx Radio after the game.
3: It'd be good to get a hat-trick every week, but it's obviously not that easy. So you just keep getting yourself in the right positions and ultimately then, you know, you're bound to score. So that's the plan.
1: In international news, people have been evacuated from their homes in a village which borders an RAF base. A major incident's been declared in Welford and several men have been arrested on suspicion of explosive offences. It's reported counter-terrorism police are leading the investigation. The village borders RAF Fairford, which is used as a base for the US Air Force. Sky's correspondent Dan Whitehead is there and is familiar with the area.
4: I live, you know, 10-15 minutes away, and daily we hear the bombers going overhead. So this is the central point when it comes to the UK's involvement, allowing the US Air Force base to take hit off here on operations over to Iran.
1: The UK Prime Minister says he's prepared to make unpopular choices like hiking taxes to fund a new social care system. Andy Burnham's blamed what he calls the cowardice of previous governments for not reforming the system in England. When he was Health Secretary under Gordon Brown, he tabled proposals which were branded a death tax by opponents. But the Prime Minister has told the BBC the current system doesn't work.
5: We have dementia taxes right now, and people can lose everything they've worked for paying those taxes. So the idea that there isn't already a cost is just wrong.
1: And Prince Harry has said it's great to be back in the UK with his family. He and Meghan returned to Britain from the US a month ago. Manx Radio News coming up to 5 minutes past one. There'll be more later on. In the meantime, stay up to date by following Manx Radio on social media or going to manxradio.com.

0: Brittany, before you go, there's something I want you to have.
1: Oh, it's beautiful. But wait a minute, isn't this...
0: Yeah, yes it is.
1: But I thought the old lady dropped it into the ocean in the air.
0: Well, baby, I went down and got it for you.
1: Aw, you should

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1: From the Sky News Centre at 2, the DUP leader is calling the behaviour of First Minister Michelle O'Neill shameful for taking part in what he's called an unlawful protest. Senior Sinn Féin politicians have been criticised for blocking an Orange Order march in Portadown. The Drumcree parade was due to go down the largely nationalist Garvaghy Road, but has been delayed by huge crowds. It's been allowed for the first time since 1998. Gavin Robinson is condemning Miss O'Neill.
2: She's breaking the law. She's the head of an executive and she's prepared to willfully disregard the ruling of our courts, the determination by the statutory body charged with determining parades in Northern Ireland.
1: Counter-terror police are leading an investigation after five men were arrested under the Explosives Act near RAF Fairford in Gloucestershire. 85 homes in the village of Welford have been evacuated and army bomb experts are examining vehicles. 10 workers at an NHS trust have been taken off active duty over claims they accessed the medical records of three-year-old Noah Woods. The youngster died last week after going missing from a play area in Suffolk. Andy Burnham says he's prepared for his popularity to take a hit if he raises taxes to fund social care reforms. The Prime Minister suggested an NHS-style service could be in Labour's next election manifesto. These party members at its conference in Liverpool want to see action.
3: Social care needs to be on the same level as the NHS, as far as I'm concerned.
4: There's this crazy reaction to the word tax. You know, tax is how we all get our public services.
5: We're all getting older and it's bankrupting people and it's got to be sorted out.
1: Two demonstrators have been arrested outside the hall in support of Palestine action. In the Women's Super League, Manchester United are leading West Ham 1-0 at half-time. Later, Chelsea host Arsenal at Stamford Bridge. And Tom Banton has scored 126. With England piling on the runs in the final ODI with Sri Lanka at the Oval a short time ago, they were 287 for 5 after 44 overs. That's the latest. I'm Nick Qureshi.

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1: From the Sky News Centre at 3, five men have been arrested near RAF Fairford in Gloucestershire on suspicion of preparing a terrorist act. The alert was raised early this morning by three suspicious vehicles heading to the base, which is used by the US. 85 homes nearby have been evacuated and a 400-metre cordon put in place while bomb disposal experts examine the scene. Assistant Chief Constable Richard O'Cone is from Gloucestershire Police.
2: Work to establish the full nature of this incident is ongoing, and we are in constant communication with our partners both locally and nationally. In particular, we are working closely with our partners in counter-terrorism policing.
1: The leader of the DUP is accusing Sinn Féin's First Minister of breaking the law after Michelle O'Neill joined protesters blocking a largely nationalist road. It happened ahead of a contentious Orange Order march in Portadown, which has been delayed. An NHS trust has taken 10 employees off duty after staff snooped at the medical records of Noah Woods. The three-year-old was found dead in a pond after disappearing from a play area in Suffolk last week. Labour is urging its members to have hope again as the party's annual conference gets underway in Liverpool. Its deputy leaders apologised for losses in May's local elections, with announcements including a new right to buy scheme and faster access to jobs for young people claiming disability benefits. First Secretary of State Louise Hague also repeated the government's pledge to regulate AI.
3: Because we can't stick our heads in the sand or wish away these advancements, we have to grasp it. We have to ensure that it's the public who are in control, that it's the public who feel the benefits, because change is inevitable, but progress is not.
1: Two demonstrators have been arrested outside the conference hall in support of the banned group Palestine Action. 200 people gathered there. And England's cricketers have set Sri Lanka 356 for victory in the deciding one-day international at the Oval. Opener Tom Banton made 126. That's the latest. I'm Nick Qureshi.

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1: From the Sky News Centre at 4. Five men have been arrested on suspicion of explosives and terrorism offences after three suspicious vehicles were stopped on their way to an RAF base. The alarm was raised early this morning near Fairford in Gloucestershire, which is used by the US. 85 homes nearby have been evacuated while bomb disposal experts examine the scene. In the past few minutes, Donald Trump has described the arrests as a great thing.
2: Working with Britain, it was an amazing job. We had them under investigation. They were looking to do big damage to our fort, and working with the British worked out great. We had them under view for a long time, and we got them.
1: The head of the Democratic Unionist Party is accusing Northern Ireland's First Minister of breaking the law. Michelle O'Neill and others are blocking a controversial Orange Order march heading from Drumcree Church down the mainly nationalist Garvachy Road in Portadown. The Parades Commission's allowed it for the first time since 1998. The Sinn Féin politician's defending her actions.
3: We've spent the night speaking with intergenerational, like a granny and her daughter and her granddaughter. We're meeting families like that who feel collectively traumatised, who feel individually traumatised. Does anybody think that this is a good idea? No right-minded person would make this decision.
1: Labour's set out plans to hand local leaders stronger powers to take possession of empty and derelict homes so they can be brought back into use. The first day of the party's annual conference has also seen Andy Burnham discuss ways of paying for a new social care system in England. A man in his 80s has died after fire tore through a house in North London. The first floor of the two-storey building in Wood Green was destroyed last night. A Scottish Health Board has declared a critical incident. NHS Grampian says its A&E departments in Aberdeen and Elgin are under intense pressure. And England's cricketers have taken early wickets after setting Sri Lanka a victory target of 356 in the deciding ODI. The tourists are 73 for 3 in reply at the Oval. Opener Tom Banton had earlier hit his first one-day international century for Harry Brooks' side. That's the latest. I'm Nick Crashey.

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1: I'm Tessa Hawley, and here are the stories that have been making the news on the Isle of Man today. Government ministers sought assurances over the long-term reliability of Manxman after major propulsion system defects left the vessel facing months out of service. Internal correspondence released following a Freedom of Information request from Manx Radio shows concerns extended beyond the immediate impact on sailings. Former Ramsey MHK Alex Allinson says the next chief minister has a very difficult decision to make about Alfred Cannon. The current chief minister was re-elected to serve a fourth term in Aaron Michael at this week's general election, but three of his ministers lost their seats. A number of vessels were successfully intercepted as part of a maritime operation in the Irish Sea this week. Operation MSTARA was coordinated by the Joint Maritime Security Centre. Police here say crucial intelligence gathered will be developed to map, exploit and dismantle illicit networks. And a yellow weather warning will come into effect on the Isle of Man tomorrow. Strong south to southwest winds will combine with spring tides, resulting in minor overtopping of waves, spray and debris. That's a look at some of today's headlines. 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
1: From the Sky News Centre at 6, it's understood police are investigating whether Iran is linked to a suspected bomb plot at an RAF base. Five men have been detained on suspicion of explosives and terrorism offences after three vans heading for Fairford in Gloucestershire were stopped early this morning. US bombers are located there, and President Trump has praised the arrests as fantastic. Defence Secretary Wes Streeting has reacted too.
2: There's a live police investigation, so I'm very limited in what I'm able to say, except to pay enormous tribute to our emergency services and security services, who have once again demonstrated that they work around the clock to keep this country safe.
1: The leader of the DUP is accusing First Minister Michelle O'Neill of breaking the law after she joined protesters blocking a largely nationalist road. It happened ahead of a contentious Orange Order march in Portadown, which has been delayed. An NHS trust has taken 10 employees off duty after staff snooped at the medical records of Noah Woods. The three-year-old was found dead in a pond after disappearing from a play area in Suffolk last week. NHS Grampian has declared a critical incident. The Scottish Health Board says A&E units in Aberdeen and Elgin are under intense pressure. The Prime Minister has declared he is prepared to make unpopular decisions so he can reform England's social care system. Andy Burnham says the current way of funding isn't working. England's cricketers have secured a dominant 223-run win in the third one-day international against Sri Lanka to wrap up a 2-1 series victory. Tom Banton posted 126 off just 105 balls to help the hosts set their opponents a target of 356 at the Oval. Captain Harry Brooks said it was a very satisfying display.
3: I thought that was a near-perfect performance there. I thought everybody chipped in beautifully and an exceptional win.
1: And Wales are holding Denmark 0-0 at half-time in their second Nations League group game. Craig Bellamy's side came close to scoring first, but their hosts had an opener ruled out. That's the latest. I'm Nick Qureshi.

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1: From the Sky News Centre at 7, detectives investigating a suspected bomb plot against an RAF base are understood to be investigating possible links with Iran. Five men are being questioned on suspicion of explosives and terrorism offences after three vans were stopped in Gloucestershire. They've been travelling to Fairford, a site used by the US Air Force. Donald Trump has described the arrests as a great thing.
2: Working with Britain, it was an amazing job. We had them under investigation. They were looking to do big damage to our fort. And working with the British worked out great. We had them under view for a long time and we got them.
1: Andy Burnham's appealing for calm at the scene of the contentious Drumcree parade in Portadown. Northern Ireland's First Minister Michelle O'Neill and others are blocking a loyalist Orange Order march from going down a mainly nationalist road. The route's been allowed for the first time in 28 years. 10 NHS staff have been removed from duty or suspended after snooping through the medical records of Noah Woods. The three-year-old was found dead in a pond in Suffolk last week after he went missing from a playground through a gap in the fence. NHS England has promised to get tough on staff who access data inappropriately. It happened after Oliver McGowan died in 2016. His dad Thomas knows what Noah's family's going through.
3: We expect people to respect privacy, especially with delicate, sensitive information like this. And, you know, when you've lost a member of your family or a relative, it's hurtful, deeply hurtful.
1: The Prime Minister says social care could be at the heart of Labour's next election manifesto. Andy Burnham says nothing's off the table when it comes to finding the money to fund the system in England. In sport, England's cricketers have eased to a 223-run victory in the deciding one-day international with Sri Lanka to take the series 2-1. Harry Brooks' side set their opponents a target of 356 at the Oval, with Tom Banton getting his first ODI century. While in football, Wales have suffered back-to-back defeats to start their Nations League campaign after losing 2-0 in Denmark. That's the latest. I'm Nick Qureshi.

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1: From the Sky News Centre at 8. It's understood police are investigating whether Iran's linked to a suspected bomb plot at an RAF base. Five men have been detained on suspicion of explosives and terrorism offences after three vans heading for Fairford in Gloucestershire were stopped early this morning. 85 homes in the area have been evacuated. Major General Chip Chapman is a counter-terrorism expert.
2: But ultimately, there is no crime in law of being a terrorist. They will be charged for what acts they were going to commit. Ultimately, you know, this is ultimately, I think, going to be some sort of attempted murder. Preparing a terrorist act is one of those things which can lead to that.
1: DUP leaders calling the behaviour of Northern Ireland's First Minister shameful. Senior Sinn Féin politicians are among those blocking an Orange Order march in Portadown. The Drumcree parade was due to go down the largely nationalist Garvaghy Road, but has been delayed by huge crowds. It's been allowed for the first time since 1998. Gavin Robinson is condemning Michelle O'Neill.
3: She's breaking the law. She's the head of an executive and she's prepared to willfully disregard the ruling of our courts. The determination by the statutory body charged with determining parades in Northern Ireland.
1: A man in his 80s has died in a house fire in North London. The first floor of the two-storey building in Wood Green was destroyed. A Scottish Health Board's declared a critical incident. NHS Grampian says its A&E departments in Aberdeen and Elgin are under intense pressure. In sports, Tom Banton's helped England's cricketers thrash Sri Lanka by 223 runs in the deciding one-day international. The opener scored 126 at the Oval. Head coach Brendan McCullum says they showed strength in depth to secure an overall 2-1 win.
4: You make three changes to the side after the last game. You take out Joss Butler, Jacob Bethel, Sam Curran, Adil Rashid, the four big, big players for us. And then the likes of Tom Banton, who's playing obviously in a slightly unfamiliar role at the top, excels throughout the series.
1: Wales remain bottom of their Nations League group following a 2-0 loss to Denmark in Copenhagen. That's the latest. I'm Nick Qureshi.

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1: From the Sky News Centre at 9, Donald Trump is claiming a suspected terror plot against an RAF base used by the US Air Force was looking to do big damage. The President has praised the arrests of five men after three suspicious vans were seen heading to Fairford in Gloucestershire. 85 homes were evacuated in the operation, which awoke nearby villagers in the early hours.
2: My wife heard a noise, nudged me and said there's somebody knocking on the door, which is most unusual for a Sunday morning.
3: It just highlights again, you know, we really need to focus on defence in our country, and you know, there's lots of things politically that are happening that aren't being dealt with properly.
1: Counter-terror officers are understood to be looking at possible links with Iran. The head of the Democratic Unionist Party is accusing Northern Ireland's First Minister of breaking the law. Michelle O'Neill and others have blocked a controversial Orange Order march heading from Drumcree Church down the mainly nationalist Garvachy Road in Portadown. The Parades Commission's allowed it for the first time since 1998. The Sinn Féin politicians defending her actions.
4: We've spent the night speaking with intergenerational, like a granny and her daughter and her granddaughter. We're meeting families like that who feel collectively traumatised, who feel individually traumatised. Does anybody think that this is a good idea? No right-minded person would make this decision.
1: 10 staff have been removed from duty after the medical records of three-year-old Noah Woods were inappropriately accessed. His body was found in a pond last week after he wandered off from a playground in Suffolk. NHS Grampian has declared a critical incident. A&E units in Aberdeen and Elgin are under intense pressure. To sport, and England's cricketers secured a 2-1 series win over Sri Lanka with a 223-run victory in the deciding one-day international. Tom Banton hit his first ODI century at the Oval. In football, the Republic of Ireland are 3-0 up in the second half of their controversial Nations League game against Israel, while Wales remain winless in 2026 after a 2-0 defeat away to Denmark. That's the latest. I'm Nick Qureshi.

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1: From the Sky News Centre at 10. It's understood police are investigating whether Iran is linked to a suspected bomb plot at an RAF base. Five men have been detained on suspicion of explosives and terrorism offences after three vans heading for Fairford in Gloucestershire were stopped early this morning. US bombers are located there, and President Trump has praised the arrests as fantastic. Defence Secretary Wes Streeting's reacted too.
2: There's a live police investigation, so I'm very limited in what I'm able to say, except to pay enormous tribute to our emergency services and security services, who have once again demonstrated that they work around the clock to keep this country safe.
1: Northern Ireland's First Minister is being accused of breaking the law by the DUP leader following her actions on a hugely significant road. Sinn Féin's Michelle O'Neill is among thousands of protesters who've blocked a largely nationalist route in Portadown. The Parades Commission has allowed the Loyalist Orange Order to march along Garthaki Road for the first time since 1998. 10 NHS staff have been removed from duty or suspended after snooping through the medical records of Noah Woods. The three-year-old was found dead in a pond in Suffolk last week after he went missing from a playground through a gap in the fence. NHS England's promised to get tough on staff who access data inappropriately. It also happened after Oliver McGowan died in 2016. His dad Thomas knows what Noah's family's going through.
3: We expect people to respect privacy, especially with delicate, sensitive information like this. And, you know, when you've lost a member of your family or a relative, it's hurtful, deeply hurtful.
1: In sport, the Republic of Ireland bounced back from an opening Nations League defeat with a 3-0 victory over Israel. Neither side shook hands before kick-off in the controversial fixture in Hungary. Wales, meanwhile, remain winless in 2026 after losing 2-0 away to Denmark. And England's cricketers eased to a 223-run victory in the deciding one-day international with Sri Lanka to take the series 2-1. And that's the latest.

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1: After nine, I'm Tessa Hawley, and here are the stories that have been making the news on the Isle of Man today. Government ministers sought assurances over the long-term reliability of Manxman after major propulsion system defects left the vessel facing months out of service. Internal correspondence released following a Freedom of Information request from Manx Radio shows concerns extended beyond the immediate impact on sailings. Former Ramsey MHK Alex Allinson says the next chief minister has a very difficult decision to make about Alfred Cannon. The current chief minister was re-elected to serve a fourth term in Erin Michael at this week's general election, but three of his ministers lost their seats. A number of vessels were successfully intercepted as part of a maritime operation in the Irish Sea this week. Operation MSTARA was coordinated by the Joint Maritime Security Centre. Police here say crucial intelligence gathered will be developed to map, exploit and dismantle illicit networks. And a yellow weather warning will come into effect on the Isle of Man tomorrow. Strong south to southwest winds will combine with spring tides, resulting in minor overtopping of waves, spray and debris. That's a look at some of today's headlines. For the latest, follow Manx Radio on social media or visit manxradio.com.

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1: From the Sky News Centre at midnight, Donald Trump is claiming that a suspected terror plot against an RAF base used by the US Air Force was looking to do big damage. The president's praised the arrests of five men after three suspicious vans were seen heading to Fairford in Gloucestershire. 85 homes were evacuated in the operation, which woke up villagers in nearby Welford in the early hours.
2: My wife heard a noise, nudged me and said there's somebody knocking on the door, which is most unusual for a Sunday morning.
3: It just highlights again, you know, we really need to focus on defence in our country, and, you know, there's lots of things politically that are happening that aren't being dealt with properly.
1: Counter-terror officers are understood to be looking at possible links with Iran. Northern Ireland's First Minister has urged protesters in Portadown to stay the course. Michelle O'Neill's joined a large crowd that's gathered to stop loyalist group the Orange Order from marching down Garvaki Road. It's a mainly nationalist road. 10 NHS staff have been removed from duty or suspended after a data breach involving the digital medical records of three-year-old Noah Woods. The toddler was found in a lake after going missing from a playground through a gap in the fence last week. In sport, Tom Banton helped England's cricketers thrash Sri Lanka by 223 runs in the deciding one-day international. The opener's 126 contributed to 335 for 7 at the Oval. Head coach Brendan McCullum says they showed strength and depth to secure the series 2-1.
4: You make three changes to the side after the last game. You take out Josh Butler, Jacob Ethel, Sam Curran, Adil Rashid, the four big, big players for us. And then the likes of Tom Banton, who's playing obviously in a slightly unfamiliar role at the top, excels throughout the series.
1: The Republic of Ireland were 3-0 winners in their controversial Nations League game against Israel. Wales remain without a victory in 2026 after a 2-0 defeat away to Denmark. And tickets for next year's Oasis tour have sold out. Every single ticket for the band's 42 live shows have now gone. That's the latest.

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0: From the Sky News Centre at 1. It's understood counter-terror police are investigating if Iran is linked to a suspected bomb plot on an RAF base. Five men have been arrested on suspicion of explosives and terrorism offences after three vehicles were stopped on their way to Fairford in Gloucestershire. A number of homes in the nearby village of Welford have been evacuated. Donald Trump has described the arrests as a great thing.
1: Working with Britain, it was an amazing job. We had them under investigation. They were looking to do big damage to our fort, and working with the British worked out great. We had them under view for a long time, and we got them.
0: The Prime Minister's calling for calm on all sides as protests continue to block a controversial Orange Order march from happening. Protesters have blocked a nationalist road in Northern Ireland after the High Court in Belfast allowed the Orange Men to march. There are concerns about the impact the cost of living crisis is having on blind and partially sighted people. A report's found more than half of those affected feel the rise in energy prices has had a knock-on effect on their well-being. The research from the Royal National Institute of Blind People also shows around 9 in 10 don't feel their disability benefits go far enough. Mike Werdingham is from there.
2: It's an extraordinary statistic, and it puts those people in an impossible situation where we're not able to thrive, maintain relationships, be part of our communities.
0: It's been confirmed Avanti West Coast Rail services will be under public ownership from March. Ministers say nationalisation will be supported by a plan to boost infrastructure, cut delays and push passenger experience. In sport, the Republic of Ireland bounced back from an opening Nations League defeat with a 3-0 win over Israel. Neither side shook hands before kick-off in Hungary. Wales remain winless in 2026 after losing 2-0 away to Denmark. And England's cricketers eased to a 223-run victory in the deciding one-day international with Sri Lanka to take the series 2-1. That's the latest.
3: Haldane Fisher Isle of Man has a brand new website built for convenience, designed for you. 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